on the revolution. Revolution! Revolution! Damn you, what the hell you gabber about now?

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I don't got no fear.

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Reggae music is the root of all music. The only music with life. The only music that wake up the slumbering mentality and bring people into reality. The only music that flashes lightning and rolling thunder and make the earth quake. The

looking with hot attention, damn it, all of the tea. Such a freak, me and my Tracy. Take me on a ride, show me who you are. Moonlight got you shining, 'cause love.

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I'm not into this to press up a mass amount of records. I'm not into this to be traveling around the motherfucking world. I'm not into this to press, to impress anybody. I'm into this for my own heart and soul. 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

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Getting big things popping out a little zip. I need my contract with a couple zips and a full fifth. 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

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The decisions to make in instances without choice, your own emotions may surprise.

clumsy with grace. 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Financed by darkest means, under the table, in the soil, underwater, sacred oil. Our fossils fuel the enterprise. 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

0: Guys, it's a beautiful sunny day today, right? 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

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Damn you, what the hell you gabber about now?

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Reggae music is the root of all music. The only music with life. The only music that wake up the slumbering mentality and bring people into reality. The only music that flashes lightning.

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I'm the technician with the funky bad tracker record. I'm the definition. Doing damage when I slap you like I'm the technician with the funky bad tracker record. I'm the definition. Doing damage when I slap you like I'm the technician with the funky bad tracker record. I'm the definition. Doing damage when I slap you like I'm the technician with the funky bad tracker record. I'm the definition. Doing damage when I slap you like I'm the technician with the funky bad tracker.

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1: Huh?
0: I'm about to.
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1: Stop sign?
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1: about to. What stop sign, man?

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There were a lot of clubs in that area. It was a part of Rome that, like, it's little narrow streets, and there'll be light coming out from the building. There'll be people standing in front of the club. There'll be an awning. There'll be music coming out.

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You can see the eyes. Sometimes there'll be a couple of them, they'll be talking. You hear their voices drifting away. Very attractive somehow. Very seductive. You start to speed up to hear them and then you think, I shouldn't do that. You're just walking along. You pass by places to eat.

chalkboard on an easel. Has the menu and the price. You bring the food out, you can see the food, you can smell the food, but then you pass by and you right where a bunch of people coming out of a club talking. You can hear loud music coming from the club. Fabulous musicians. Then I'm looking at the hands. The hands in charge. The hands are in charge. The hands are in charge. The hands are doing it. Go hands. Go hands. Go on ahead, hands. Little soft, fucked up fingertips. It's so beautiful, man. It's snowing. The snow melts on your coat, man. It's a part of Rome where they have a lot of clubs, man. Sort of smell their cigarettes and kind of them. You kind of get a smell, leather. But then you have gone on by. You're really in the dark. There are no clubs. And you keep going, man. You're in the dark. You have to be careful to stay on that kind of edge of the street because can't see, and all of a sudden you're in the middle of the street. You have to be careful. But it's hard to turn around, baby. It's an old part of the city, man. I was kind of hoping I would run into the Pope there. I was hoping I would see the Pope coming out of a club, and I know that's not going to happen. I mean, I understand that's not going to happen, but at the same time, I wanted that to happen. I wanted to see the Pope coming out of a club, man, kind of bobbing his head. Kind of moving a little bit like he still hears the music. Out at night, man. The Holy Father, man. Papa. Papa. The Pope, man. The Vicar of Christ on earth.

also possible for newspapers and other forms of communication to be controlled by private interests. It rules without the consent of the governed. But it is also the problem of us all.